she slipped back into a darkness she had hoped by now to have overcome. She had learned a beautiful lesson, and she kissed her girls goodbye.

you feel the click and the clack of the click clack symphony. Ray on the countdown going up one, number 28 this week, and every hit gets bigger. Number 27, Rick Nees in the spotlight on Noah Kahan, who says when he goes into stadiums, he has 50,000 backup singers. That might be you. This one's

0: I howl at the moon for you. Noah Kahan, Orbiter, highest jumper on the countdown this week, up 9, just barely beating Olivia Rodrigo. 9 spots, he jumps to number 27. And Vogue magazine declared that for the stage costumes, the bra, that's right, the bra can say it all, because it's the bra that captivates the eye. For example, the metal bra that years and years ago that Madonna wore. Now the bras that Beyonce wears, the ones that Rihanna has in her Fenty fashion line that sell for a lot. The designer bra is now the new fashion statement, or as it was originally called, the brassiere. Biggest 25 hits coming up. Get ready. Feeling it.
1: 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The weekly top 40 with Rick Deeds.
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when did you get so hot? Sabrina Carpenter, down one, number 25 on the countdown. Sabrina and Ariana Grande have some beautiful custom-made Louboutin shoes for this year's tours. Vogue magazine says these ladies have style. In fact, both have been invited to be models on the Vogue catwalk, which is quite an honor. Are you ready? Somber is looking for a girlfriend. Are you in his sights? Do you have that thing he's looking for?

0: Here's your forecast from Watertown Radio and GoWatertown.net. Partly cloudy skies with fog in spots tonight with lows around 59. Winds out of the northwest, 8 to 15 miles an hour. Highs level off around 79 with fog in spots early tomorrow. Lots of sunshine. Clear skies tomorrow night. Lows level off around 57. I'm meteorologist Derek Hite on Watertown Radio. Currently 73.
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0: two, one.
1: Can you feel it? You feel it? We're on the way to number one.
2: The weekly top 40.
1: And back to the hits. It is Rick D's number 24. That's where we are. Sombra is here. He says, I'll tell you exactly what kind of woman I'm looking for after he gives you number 24. My

Denver going up two more this week. Number 24 on the countdown. My body isn't ready. And he says, you know, I'm ready for that special person in my life, but when I go out on a date, are they dating me or are they dating the somber on stage? So he says he is open to this, an AI match service to pick out the perfect person for somber. He's looking for somebody who is not necessarily musically talented, but has a talent he can look up to and admire. He's also looking for someone who keeps themselves healthy. That's the word, healthy. And they have to look healthy and maybe even have, you guessed it, somber. Are you the one? Non-stop to number 23, it's BT.

0: Of BTS, number 23 on the countdown. They are making a tremendous amount of income. And in Korean, would you like to say money? Well, they just say it like this.
1: Dun.
0: And they're raking in the kung.
1: Dun.
0: And why not? And couldn't believe this. So we put it in the category of believe it or don't. But believe it or don't, we haven't had an album from Rihanna in ages. And her husband, A$AP Rocky, says she is in the studio and, quoting now, cooking. She has some music you won't believe. He's part of it. They've been traveling with their kids. She's been making money off of her Fenty fashion line. But she is ready to give you a hit. And the reason we put this in Believe It or Don't, she does not need to do music. She, Rihanna, is worth $1.3
1: billion. Oh, good.
0: That's what I say. Way to go, Rihanna. It's Believe It or Don't. Let's get into it. The biggest 20 hits of the week, only two away.
2: 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So one, two, three. 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
0: And now, it's a countdown bonus hit just for you.
4: Rick Dees.
0: Charlie Puth. Attention.

0: biggest hit of the week. Here we go.
1: Can't stop this.
0: Hey. We're heading to number one.
1: The weekly top 40.
0: And only two hits away from the top 20. Let's do it. Number 22, Benson Boone.

time of my life, Benson Boone, ordered by his doctors, I mentioned before, not to talk, just sing, and don't go to parties and start yelling and screaming. It ruins your singing voice. Up to number 21, Rick Dees and Martin Garrix and Ed Sheeran together. Repeat.

swing for Ed Sheeran and Martin Garrix together. Repeat It, moving up on to number 21 on the countdown. And before his concert in Seattle, this is interesting. We have the video to prove it at Rick.com. Ed Sheeran got into a batting practice. It was a what they call a batting cage. And they throw this fastball in there. He hit every pitch, every one of them. Nobody does that. Even the professional players are saying, are you kidding me? Ed Sheeran, that's his hand-eye coordination. Now back to the music. Ed Sheeran co-wrote a new song. Remember them? The Backstreet Boys. Ed Sheeran.

0: Let's Go Bottle Up, new from the Backstreet Boys. It's a soundtrack hit in the new Paw Patrol movie. And Ed Sheeran said, I had to write it. My two kids love Paw Patrol. Let's patrol the biggest 20 hits of the week. They're huge, and they're next.
1: 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It's Rick Dees.
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9: ABC News, I'm Dave Packer. A hurricane is churning toward Hawaii. ABC's Melissa Adan is in Hilo.
10: The storm intensifying. Hurricane Lala bearing down on Hawaii. Waves battering the Big Island shores.
11: This is

look at you, Niall Horan. Tastes so good. Moving up to number 18 on the countdown. Number 17, it's Rigney's Sombra's Back with that home record.

0: just slips Juan, number 17 on the countdown. He says, very personal. Homewrecker is about reconnecting with his ex, who unfortunately had moved on to someone else, making the title obvious, Homewrecker. Wait a minute, look at this. It's D's Sleaze. Well, wait a minute. I just checked out with Jelly Roll. He says, yes, it's confirmed. After I wrap up all my contract dates with being on stage, I'm going to take a pause. I said, okay, what, about 3 weeks or so? He says, no. How about 2 years off? Jelly Roll takes 2 years off. Either he has the money, or he's run out of energy, or both. Let's hope not. 2 years away from music is like being away 20 years in another business. And Jelly Roll, if you're listening to me, absence makes the heart grow absent. Jelly Roll, perhaps a 2 year absence in the middle of D's Sleaze. Get ready. Rick D's approaching the biggest 15 hits of the week, and they will crush it.
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0: Attention. Rick D's and a Weekly Top 40 extra just for you to feel good. Laney, L-A-N-Y, the duo of Paul Klein and Jake Goss right here, XXL. Oh.

Justin Bieber going up on this week, number 16. And yes, I did see Justin Bieber on Toluca Lake on a jet ski. And you cannot do that. It's not only, first of all, it's a tiny little pond. And he had a house on Toluca Lake, 91602 in California. And just got on a jet ski. And all the neighbors are saying, what is he doing? But he has fun. The very athletic Justin Bieber, number 16. Number 15, the biggest 15 of the week, as a matter of fact, stateside, it's Zara Larson.

0: Zara Larsson down 3 this week on the countdown, number 15. And I think you can still get in on Zara Larsson's fashion sale. 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Okay, wait a minute. Something leaked out this week. We have to put it in the middle of
1: Ricky Leaks.
0: Well, this leaked out this week. Could this be true? A proposal for a new law in California may appeal to live music fans, maybe you. This is one to watch. It's for a new law to prevent concert ticket price gouging. It's in front of the California legislature. It's called the Fans First Act, intended to make sure you do not get gouged by the ticket scalpers. The Fans First Act to cap prices for no more than 10% above the original ticket price. Let's see what happens.

0: Fans first act. It all leaked out this week in the middle of Ricky Leaks. Stay here, heading for the biggest hit of the week.
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3: Here's your forecast from Watertown Radio and GoWatertown.net. Partly cloudy skies with fog in spots tonight, with lows around 59. Winds out of the northwest, 8 to 15 miles an hour. Highs level off around 79, with fog in spots early tomorrow, lots of sunshine. Clear skies tomorrow night, lows level off around 57. I'm meteorologist Derek Hite on Watertown Radio. Currently, it's 73 degrees.
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2: And back to the biggest hits of the week. It is Rick Dees and Let's Go Together on a house tour. It's Sabrina Carpenter.

Look at you, Sabrina Carpenter, taking everyone on a house tour. Up on this week, number 14 on the countdown. Lucky 13, Teddy Swims, Mr. Know-It-All.

0: our two Teddy Swims, Mr. Know-It-All, who has a big tour starting up in just a few weeks, up onto number 13. He says, I'm going to call it, are you ready? The Ugly Tour, because that's just the way I feel. Teddy Swims sold out the Ugly Tour. The top 10 on the way.
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0: Ed Sheeran, Shape of You.

Alex Warren says, I have some surprises and music coming up. You always do, Alex. Fever Dream down 2 to number 12 this week, up to 1 away from the top 10, number 11 from Olivia Dean.

0: at you, Olivia. Moving up two more this week. So easy to fall in love. And congratulations, Olivia. You're in the top 10 albums, leading the race for the top album of the year 2026 for Album of the Year. Art of Loving from Olivia Dean in the mix. You seem pretty sad for a girl so in love. That's Olivia Rodrigo. The Romantic by Bruno Mars. This music may contain Hope from Ray. Ella Langley's Dandelion. The Great Divide from Noah Kahan. How about this one? Harry Styles' Kiss All the Time. Disco Occasionally. Or Taylor Swift's Life of a Showgirl. Now, if you could choose one, only one, which one would it be? Right now, Olivia Dean is in the top three. But, of course, number one so far is Taylor Swift. Do you agree? Let's see if you agree with the top 10 hits of the week. The biggest 10 coming up.
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12: News, I'm Dave Packer. Police arresting a 19-year-old in connection with the shooting early this morning on the campus of the University of Virginia. The shooting outside a dorm, leaving five injured, one of them a student. Just hours earlier, thousands of students had moved in. Tropical storm Lala has strengthened to a Category 1 hurricane as it continues to track through the Central Pacific, approaching the Big Island of Hawaii. Aman Khan flew to Hawaii from Nashville, Tennessee, and says he's

Stacey Abrams knows how to get into it, doesn't she? Hit the wall, just down one, number 10 on the countdown. Look who has those American girls on his mind. Harry Styles at number 9.

that I made you love me. Ariana Grande, very personal, up on number 8 on the countdown. Number 7, let's do it nonstop. Rick Dees and Dominic Fike right here. Big

0: acts, he sings, he's in the top 10. Baby Doll is Dominic Fike up onto number 7. Enrique Dean is reporting to you that Dominic didn't get to appear in the final episode of Euphoria on TV. Surprised a lot of fans. He did film some cameo scenes that they dropped in, but he was not in the final episode. And fans are saying, what happened? What happened is he's concentrating on his music, and he's number 7. And oh, so close to the big 5 hits of the week. That's coming up. Plus, take the countdown challenge right now. And this is a very simple question. You know Taylor Swift, you know the voice, but what is her voice? Is Taylor Swift a soprano, a mezzo-soprano, or an alto? What is her voice? Soprano, mezzo-soprano, or alto voice? Taylor Swift. A choice of 3, and all you do is click Rick, R-I-C-K.com, take the countdown challenge, get yourself this Amazon shopping spree. We'll take a spree for the top 5 coming up. Rick D's in the weekly
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9: Y'all ready?
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0: Only one hit away from the top five right here. Number six, that's where we are. See you on a Spyro. Die.

Spyro, she's a viral superstar, age 20, started out on TikTok, and now look at this, number 6 in the countdown, Die on This Hill with Sienna's powerful voice. Speaking of power, Olivia Rodrigo is wielding some here. Study your top 5, drop

Oh, is she climbing for another number one? Up on from last week, this week in the top five, Olivia Rodrigo, Drop Dead. And let's drop in on Taylor Swift at number four, I Knew It, I Knew You.

0: yes, from the soundtrack of Toy Story 5, knew it had to be a hit, and it is. Up one for Taylor Swift, I Knew It, I Knew You. And Taylor is on a giving spree this week. She and her husband, Travis Kelce, have donated to Dolly Parton's charity, several others, with $26 million. That's right, $26 million in donations. And Dolly Parton, with that great sense of humor of hers, she says, you know, it takes a lot of money to look this cheap. That's one of her famous quotes. And Dolly also jokingly said this.
1: So, hey, when you have your firstborn, can I have it? Because that is going to be one special baby.
0: And then, of course, she thanked Taylor Swift and Travis Kelce for a $2 million gift to Dolly and her charities. Okay, Rigney's, and there is no charity between the top three hits. They're fighting it out. Who is number one? Is there a new number one? Let's find out the biggest three hits of the week. Next.
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6: Here's your forecast from Watertown Radio and GoWatertown.net. Lows dip down to about 59 tonight under partly cloudy skies. Winds out of the northwest, 8 to 15 miles an hour. Mainly sunny skies tomorrow. High temperatures reach up to 79. Clear skies tomorrow night. Lows dip down to about 57. I'm meteorologist Derek Kite on Watertown Radio. Right now, 71.
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0: All right, let's get to it. The top three hits of the weekend. Yes, there is a new number one this week. Thought I'd save the surprise. Last week's number one, this week's number three. It's Dracula, the Johnny remix from

number one last week, dipping to number three this week, and on to number two, the second biggest hit of the week. Rick Dees and the multi-talented Ella Langley choosing Texas.

they're calling it a heartbreak anthem from Ella Langley. Cheers in Texas. Climbing One More could be number one next week. Sitting very pretty for Ella. Miley Cyrus just checked in, said the color of her new era is red. She said that's the color. Look for red everything from Miley Cyrus. And let's look back in time when Miley says my legs were red from riding that wrecking ball and taking it all the way to

0: working on her 10th album. She says it's almost ready. And Wrecking Ball, do you remember? She took it to number one. Okay, it's Rick Dees and a new number one hit on the countdown coming up in seconds. Who has it? Let's find out together.
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6: All right, number one on the countdown. You're just in time. This is Rick Dees, and in his shows, he has his angel baby cam. It's a small camera he uses in his live shows to capture the reactions to songs that he's singing by his fans, called the Angel Cam. And last week, he caught three fans singing every word with him to his number one hit. He pulled them up on the stage, and this is what they sang. Another number one from Bruno Mars, Risk It All.

0: Mars, Risk It All. And yes, the same Bruno who wears a red cape in his live shows as he serenades different people in the audience. They're crying, they're weeping, they're reaching for Bruno as he reaches number one on the countdown. And by the way, if you missed any of the countdown, what you can do, and tell your friends, download Rick D's Hit Music from the App Store. 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Let me know what you think. Five-star rated. God bless you for being here. We never take it for granted. You can tell I love the hits just like you. Every week, D's here to please, heading for number one.
1: Yeah.
2: Here we go to the biggest hit of the week. We're heading to number one.
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breathe. Love what you do and you've already won, my parents used to say. My parents, whose smiles were my first finish line, who championed respect, whose resilience built mine. Even more than I wanted a gold medal, I wanted a heart of gold, like the mentors who were my balance beams, refusing to let me down, and the coaches who spoke out to anything out of bounds, heroes who never stood on podiums, but stood up for me. Every shot I made, give the assist to those who since my youth were referees, ready to blow the whistle and end abuse.

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I thank you so much for hanging out with me here all weekend long. And I got more of your faves on the way. See you in Spyro, Bruno Mars, and this is Gracie Abrams.

0: a great weekend jam right there, Lil Nas X. And I'm Brian. Appreciate you so much for hanging out and listening here for your Saturday. Got more of your faves. On the way, some Hozier and Bruno Mars. 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

0: Love what you do and you've already won, my parents used to say. My parents, whose smiles were my first finish line, who championed respect, whose resilience built mine. Even more than I wanted a gold medal, I wanted a heart of gold, like the mentors who were my balance beams, refusing to let me down, and the coaches who spoke out to anything out of bounds, heroes who never stood on podiums, but stood up for me. Every shot I made, give the assist to those who since my youth were referees, ready to blow the whistle and end abuse.
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0: love what you do and you've already won, my parents used to say. 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

0: best photobomb ever from Shaboozy. 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
2: Here's your forecast from Watertown Radio and GoWatertown.net. Lows dip down to about 57 overnight under partly cloudy skies. Winds out of the northwest around 5 miles per hour. High temperatures reach up to 78 Sunday, mainly sunny skies. Lows dip down to about 56 Sunday night, mainly clear. I'm meteorologist Mandy Falhuber on Watertown Radio. 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
1: Here's your forecast from Watertown Radio and GoWatertown.net. High temperatures reach up to 78 today under mainly sunny skies, northwesterly winds, 8 to 15 miles per hour. Lows dip down to about 56 tonight, mainly clear. Chance of thunderstorms tomorrow, daytime highs approaching 81, lots of sunshine. I'm meteorologist Mandy Faluber on Watertown Radio. Currently, it's 63 degrees.
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Tabitha is a little stressed out. Ryan is a little stressed out. And Clarice is a little stressed out. I told him, have chips and dip and call me later. And right now, here's 21 Pilots.

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Radio that not only makes you feel better, it invites you to live better. Hi, I'm Austin Harris. This is Love Light.

Live from Taylor Swift, I Knew It, I Knew You, kicking things off today. We're going to be talking about forgiveness, the choice to cancel somebody's debt, to release someone from the penalty of their mistakes, to overlook somebody's fault, let them go, a pardon, a clean slate. This is Love Light.

0: Simply Red. 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
1: I seem to have a pretty limitless capacity to forgive my kids. That probably has to do with trust. To me, forgiveness is really tied in with trust. If you trust someone, have a basic trust level, it's probably easier for me to forgive. And I hope I don't sound bitter, but

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We're speaking about forgiveness. It was Carl Menninger, the famed psychiatrist, who once said if he could convince his patients in psychiatric hospitals that their sins were forgiven, 75% of them could walk out the next day. This is Love Light.

0: 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That's how the Lord will take you. He stands willing to forgive even the worst of us. And that's me. What's the chance that anybody can even one day live without missing the mark in some way, doing something wrong? And that's why the Lord is there for us. And I have a story about forgiveness, and it involves the invention of the light bulb. That's coming up. This is Love Light.
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Talking about forgiveness, Thomas A. Edison was working on a crazy contraption he called a light bulb. And it took a whole team of men 24 straight hours to put one together. The story is told that when Edison was finished with that one bulb, he gave it to a young boy helper who nervously carried it up the stairs, step by step, watching where he was going, obviously frightened of dropping this priceless piece of work. Well, you know what happened. The poor guy dropped the bulb at the top of the stairs. Took an entire team of men 24 more hours to make another one of these experimental

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He gave it to the same young boy who had dropped the first one. Now that's forgiveness.

0: Rod Stewart, this old heart of mine. 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
1: I believe that forgiveness is probably one of the best blessings that God gives me to be able to do for to somebody, because it's not that I'm not relieving that person if that person has done something to hurt me and I need to forgive them for it. They're not going to know, you know, or whatever, but it relieves my heart and stuff. And a lot of times it will take a long time to process through and to forgive that person. 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To forgive means you've

0: 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What's your plan for forgiveness? And what do you think God's plan was? Well, I know he had a plan, and so do you. Somebody said if our greatest need had been information, well, God would have sent us an educator. If our greatest need had been technology, he would have sent us a scientist. If our greatest need had been money, we would have gotten an economist. If our greatest need had been pleasure, God would have sent an entertainer. But our greatest need was forgiveness. So God sent us a Savior. This is Lo.
1: Here's your forecast from Watertown Radio and GoWatertown.net. Mainly sunny skies today, with daytime highs approaching 78. Winds out of the northwest, 8 to 15 miles an hour. Mainly clear skies again tonight. Lows level off around 56. Chance of thunderstorms tomorrow. High temperatures reach up to 81. Mainly clear skies. I'm meteorologist Derek Kite on Watertown Radio. Currently 60.
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0: lovely Lauren Daigle. You say, what a great song. You say, you want to talk to me? 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
1: You know, when I was in daycare and stuff, it was like, you know, somebody hits somebody, and then, you know, you go say you're sorry, and then you make the child say, I forgive you. But I always thought, well, maybe they don't want to forgive them right away. Maybe they need to think about that a little bit. And I don't think you should ever force somebody to forgive somebody. That's their personal choice. God commands that it's going to be done, should be done, has to be done. But let it process. You got to think about it. You got to pray about it.

Adele, someone like you, someone like me. We all need forgiveness. Not long before she died, in 1988, in a moment of surprising candor on television, Margarita Lasky, one of our best-known secular humanists and novelists, said this: "What I envy most about you Christians is your forgiveness. I have nobody to forgive me." This is Love Light.

0: lovely and talented Christina Aguilera. And Fall on Me. Glad you're listening today to Love Light, talking about forgiveness. Clara Barton, founder of the American Red Cross, was reminded one day of a vicious deed that someone had done to her years before, but she acted as if she had never even heard of the incident. Her friend said, "Well, don't you remember it?" And Barton replied, "No, no. 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We're talking about forgiveness on Love Light Radio. The heart of the matter is this. Here it is. Life is short, and our souls are going to live on forever somewhere. That's what I believe. And to live with God, we need to return to Him on His terms, His plan, which is to believe in His Son and by obedience receive the forgiveness of all our mistakes. That's my personal prayer for you, and it always will be. This is Love Light.
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your favorite music. 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I love that. This is Love Life.

0: An everlasting love. 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
0: 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My name is Austin Harris, and I really genuinely appreciate the chance to put some encouraging words into your ears today.

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1: I'll forgive somebody and they might not even know that I had these bitter feelings or was hurt by them. But then I'll stay away. This happened, you hurt me, you bit me, whatever it was. But I'm staying away from you because I've forgiven you. I had to process all that, prayed about it for a long time or

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Talking about forgiveness, read a great quote that said it really doesn't matter if the person who hurt you deserves to be forgiven. No, no. Forgiveness is a gift you give to yourself. This is Love.

0: Celine Dion, Because You Loved Me. We're talking about the love, the kind of love that is open and willing and ready to forgive. Ellen Goodman had some great thoughts about that. We're told that people stay in love because of chemistry or because they remain intrigued with each other, because of many kindnesses, because of luck. But she says part of it has got to be forgiveness. This is...
1: 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Mainly sunny skies today, with daytime highs approaching 78. Winds out of the northwest, 8 to 15 miles an hour. Mainly clear skies again tonight. Lows level off around 56. Chance of thunderstorms tomorrow. High temperatures reach up to 81. Mainly clear skies. I'm meteorologist Derek Hite on Watertown Radio. Currently 63.
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1: 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We are playing great music, and together we are exploring the topic and sharing some of your thoughts on the topic of forgiveness. I know I could love.

0: One Republic wherever I go. And wherever I go, I promise you, I find people all the time that confess to me their need for forgiveness.
1: I think that when we say we forgive and we really don't, we can relate it back to that situation. And I think that when we start going down that path of, okay, I forgive you, but really I don't because I still, oh, that made me mad too now that you've done that. I think the Lord works in ways where he really is able to have something happen that puts that into perspective again. You know, like, I said I forgive you. I really need to mean that, and I really need to believe that and live my life as though I have forgiven you and not hold that grudge and not keep that against you.

Extreme. More than words, we're talking about forgiveness on Love Light, canceling all debts. All your mistakes being paid for in full. Forgiveness is yours for the taking. If you have the obedient faith to receive it. This is Love Light.

wherever you go in life, there's going to be God calling you out of this world of darkness and hatred and evil and everything that goes against His nature. And you can be a part of what He really wants for your life. But you're going to need to get cleaned up. And He's got a plan for you that'll set you free. Forgiveness is yours if you want it. And who doesn't? Tell me, who doesn't? This is Love Life. Say so.

0: Christina Aguilera, A Great Big World. Say something, and I urge you as couples, say the things that'll forgive, because God wants couples to stay with one another. And if you're going to operate together under the umbrella of love and commitment and keep those vows, you're going to need a big dose of forgiveness. This is Love Life.
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5: 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We're talking about forgiveness, and I believe no matter the protest or the refusal to acknowledge it, every one of us wants forgiveness. 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
3: 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Mainly sunny skies today, with daytime highs approaching 78. Winds out of the northwest, 8 to 15 miles an hour. Mainly clear skies again tonight. Lows level off around 56. Chance of thunderstorms tomorrow. High temperatures reach up to 81. Mainly clear skies. I'm meteorologist Derek Height on Watertown Radio. Currently, it's 64 degrees.
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9: ABC News, I'm Brian Clark. The war in Iran has meant the USS Lincoln aircraft carrier has been at sea for 9 months, a record. And family members of some sailors say they're concerned about the conditions and the safety on board. President Trump dismissed their worries that the deployment's gone on for too long, and retired Admiral Mike Mullen tells ABC.
10: I was connected with Admiral Cooper last night, who was on the ship yesterday, and he told me he had a really good visit. He said many of these problems were early in the deployment, and they were solved.
9: Lala is no longer a hurricane, but the now tropical storm has made a significant impact on Hawaii, where parts of the Big Island are expected to see almost 3 feet of rain. At least one person's been killed. There are over 128,000 power outages across Hawaii. The nation's second largest reservoir, Lake Powell in Utah and Arizona, has dropped to its lowest level on record. With Lake Mead, it supplies much of the water needed for cities, farms, and towns along the Colorado River. This is ABC News.
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S. Lewis Capaldi. 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Playing your favorite music as always. You're listening to Loveline Radio. I'm Austin Harris. Behind the microphone, if you want to get a hold of me, it's easy. 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I would love to hear from you. On today's program, we're speaking about forgiveness and when our mistakes pile up on us like trash in a can. Isn't it great to know that underneath it all is a God ready right now to take all your garbage, pick it up, and go empty it.

0: Braxton. 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
1: Forgiveness is something I think that's easy to say, I forgive you, but it's another to actually do it. And not to come back, you know, 2 weeks later, a month later, years later, and say, well, you did this, not to me. And I know it's easy for me to do. You know, the next time you're in a fight with somebody, whether it's your husband or

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It was Jean de la Brevere that said, two people cannot long be friends if they cannot forgive each other's little failings. This is Love Life.

0: Brian Adams, please forgive me. Is there a more sincere plea than that? How hard is it for somebody to say I was wrong and then come to you and say, I'm sorry, please forgive me? How dare we not be willing to forgive when someone comes looking for a pardon? This is Love Light.
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0: Caleb Scott with Leona Lewis. Love that song. You Are the Reason. How'd you like that said about you? 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
1: I think people say I forgive you too easy, just like people say I love you too easy. I'm like, I'm really cautious with that. I adore people. I adore their children. You know, there's certain people I love dearly with my heart, body, soul, and mind. There's other people, I adore them. They got a fun personality. I love to be around them. I see them like, oh, yeah, I get to serve lunch today with so-and-so. I'm like, yeah, it's fun, you know. Or so-and-so is going to come over and play with my kids today. It's great. But forgiveness, I think it's...

day collide, and I believe all people have this in common. 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We're going to make some mistakes that we really want wiped away, forgiven. But not many people choose to have enough humility to ask for forgiveness. 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And that's my prayer for you today. 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This is Love Light. This

0: Mariah Carey, Hero. 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This is...
1: Here's your forecast from Watertown Radio and GoWatertown.net. Daytime highs approaching 78 today under mainly sunny skies. Winds out of the northwest, 8 to 15 miles an hour. Mainly clear skies again tonight. Lows level off around 56. Chance of thunderstorms tomorrow. Highs level off around 81. Mainly clear. I'm meteorologist Derek Kite on Watertown Radio. Right now, it's 68 degrees.
2: 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I am your host, Austin Harris. Glad you're here. I really do appreciate the chance to put some encouraging words into your ears today.

0: talented Casey Musgraves, Rainbow. Love that song. You get a chance, want to get a hold of me? Dial me in at austin.lovelightradio@gmail.com. So glad you're here today. We are talking about forgiveness and sharing some of your comments.
1: My dad died about 10 or 11 years ago now. I dreamt once that he had this beautiful cape on, and he just was begging me in this dream to make things right. Fix those three things, he kept telling me. In this dream that I had, I could remember, I knew the three things. I knew what they were. And it took a lot of courage and it took a lot of guts for me to go to these people. And unbeknownst to the one, didn't know how angry I was at this person for whatever she had done. When

it's you. It might be you. The one that has to extend that olive branch. The person that has to be the bigger person, or at least the person that says, you know what, let's start by talking about this. Let's get this forgiven. Let's get this behind us.

0: Fire, featuring Cardi B and Girls Like You, talking about forgiveness. I read this piece of paper that says, "Oh Lord, remember not only the men and women of goodwill, but remember those of ill will. Do not remember all the suffering they inflicted upon us. Instead, remember the fruits we have borne because of our suffering. Our fellowship, our loyalty to one another, our humility, our courage, our generosity. The greatness of heart that has grown from all this trouble. And when our persecutors come to be judged by you, let all of these fruits that have been born be their forgiveness." 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We've been talking about forgiveness. Wouldn't it be terrible to see a list of everything we've ever done wrong in our life? And the Lord knew that, and that's why when we get forgiveness, He tells us out of love that love keeps no record of wrongs. Now, it's your chance to shine the love light in someone's life and forgive them. Will you? My name's Austin Harris. Join me here next time. This is Love Light. 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
1: Here's your forecast from Watertown Radio and GoWatertown.net. Daytime highs approaching 78 today, under mainly sunny skies, winds out of the northwest, 8 to 15 miles an hour. Mainly clear skies again tonight, lows level off around 56. Chance of thunderstorms tomorrow, highs level off around 81, mainly clear. I'm meteorologist Derek Height on Watertown Radio. Right now, it's 68 degrees.
0: Over 90 years of helping people get the transportation they want, need, and can afford. 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
2: Breathe. Love what you do and you've already won, my parents used to say. My parents, whose smiles were my first finish line, who championed respect, whose resilience built mine. Even more than I wanted a gold medal, I wanted a heart of gold. Like the mentors who were my balance beams, refusing to let me down. And the coaches who spoke out to anything out of bounds. Heroes who never stood on podiums, but stood up for me. Every shot I made, give the assist to those who since my youth were referees, ready to blow the whistle and end abuse.

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2: ABC News, I'm Brian Clark. Conditions aboard the USS Abraham Lincoln aircraft carrier have been scrutinized. The ship's been at sea for 9 months amid the war with Iran. The acting Secretary of the Navy said on social media that, quote, deployments are hard and war is hell. He also admitted that a small number of service members had been treated for mental health problems, but there was no loss of life. Democratic Senator Ruben Gallego, who served in Iraq with the Marines, said there could be longer-term issues.
3: Right now, the aircraft carrier is going to undergo a lot of maintenance. You're going to have problems with retention once people get back and families start meeting again. They're going to say, like, do I want to stay in the Navy? You're going to have some of the most experienced men and women. They're going to take a lot of their technical skills and walk away.
2: Tropical storm Lala's weakened from hurricane strength, but Hawaii is still under a tropical storm warning, and weather experts say it could take years to replenish key Colorado River reservoirs as Lake Powell has fallen to its lowest water level on record. This is ABC News.
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6: If it doesn't make you better, healthier, happier, or much more interesting, we won't put it on this show. This is Intelligence for Your Life. I am your grateful host. My name is John Tesh. And if you want to fall asleep, the experts say the solution is the same whether you're 3 years old or 73 years old. Let's face it, most three-year-olds aren't calm and serene. They're overstimulated, but so are we as adults. So, pediatric emergency medicine physician Dr. Hassan Mirali says we should all have the same routine. Here you go. First, always have a set bedtime. Dr. Mirali says data shows regular bedtimes teach your body and brain to expect sleep at a certain time, so your sleep-inducing hormones kick in. Also, make sure you take a hot bath or shower about 90 minutes before bed. According to a comprehensive study by the University of Texas, a hot bath or shower significantly shortens the time it takes to fall asleep because our body temperature needs to drop before sleep, and a hot shower dilates your blood vessels, speeding up that process. One more thing, apply lotion, just as you would to a baby. In studies, when infants received a bedtime massage with lotion, they experienced longer periods of sleep. And guess what? The same lotion reaction is true for adults.

0: So we've had many reports, Gib, on what is the best exercise, what's the best hand and eye coordination, best thing for your heart. So the best odds of living to be 100, either tennis or swimming, okay?
1: Yep.
0: So this is a huge study, 80,000 men and women. Researchers looked at participants, I'm so excited, who lived the longest, and it was swimming and racket sports.
1: Yeah.
0: When they looked at runners, they found that many people stopped running after they suffered an injury.
1: Right.
0: But nobody's too old to hop in the pool or play ping pong.
1: No. Look, tennis is racket sports in general. That level of hand-eye coordination and lateral movement are two things that are associated with long-term brain development. So by all means, racket sports are great. Swimming gives you all of the cardiovascular benefits that running, cycling, all that would do without the same kind of injury. You can injure yourself.
0: Right.
1: But water is very stabilizing. So even if you have a bad stroke and you have some repetitive motion injuries, you're still your joint is stabilized while you're swimming.
0: Right, right.
1: So it's a lot
0: right.
1: more. You're not going to tear an ACL, right? It's a lot more forgiving for older bodies, and you're maintaining cardiovascular health, so you can keep doing it. That's the reason why swimming wins.
0: Yeah,
1: you can keep doing it.
0: I heard that when you were ref in the soccer game the other day and you fell down.
1: I did. I was refing a soccer game. I tripped over my own feet.
0: Because you have to walk backwards.
1: Yes, you have to walk backwards, out of the way of the ball. I fell down, rolled over my own back and did a somersault, stood up, and kept refing the game. The parents cheered.
0: Got applause?
1: Uh-huh, yeah. And my back was killing me.
0: That's because you're in good shape.
2: IFYL. The intelligence for your life.

0: All right, ladies, this is a gift, and it's coming from two guys and also the journal Psychological Bulletin. Tell the man in your life he's awesome. Do it now. Start texting. Start calling. Men, we crave praise more than women.
1: So much.
0: The researchers say. On average, men grow up getting fewer compliments than women, and their egos are more fragile. So the journal writers say, tell him he looks handsome or how great he is at his job. It'll lift his mood and strengthen your relationship. What's the best thing your wife can say to you?
1: First of all, you're really good at this. Thank you so much.
0: Yeah. Oh, really? Just that little, reading that little part there?
1: There you go.
0: Wow. I totally believe you.
1: You're doing a great job. Just reinforcement of the things, like just making you feel seen for the things that you are doing well. I feel like so much of our relationships are spent pointing out what the other person needs to be doing better.
0: Boy, yeah.
1: If you could just reinforce the things that are going well. And by the way, this works for most men. If you can just reinforce the things he's doing well, he will start to do other things better.
0: Oh, you bet. You've got me at that point.
1: We are basically dogs. We're just like, the more you give us in terms like of treats, the more we will do treat-seeking behavior.
0: Throw something, we'll get it and bring it back.
1: Yeah. Oh, yeah. I'm a huge fan of playing fetch.

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2: 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But do you tend to feel nauseous from road trips or from vacation food or rising humidity? Eat some fresh cantaloupe. Yeah, according to research by the British Heart Foundation, cantaloupe can calm your upset stomach in as little as 15 minutes. Why? It turns out the melon's distinct aroma helps quiet the brain's nausea center. Cantaloupe also contains tons of beta-carotene, which reduces the stomach inflammation that can cause nausea by 20%. The magic of fresh cantaloupe.
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0: Let's talk nostalgia for a moment. The latest recording industry data shows that more than half of all physical music sold today is on vinyl.
1: Yep.
0: Polaroid filed for bankruptcy in 2001. Now it's thriving again.
1: Yep.
0: And instead of upgrading to the latest smartphone, a lot of people are buying dumb phones, like the flip phones. People are going back to old school video games that don't require the internet to be played. People don't want other people stealing their data.
1: It's not just they don't want other people stealing their data. They just don't want to. There's this expectation that we are connected and findable 24/7. And that's cool. That's great. And I understand the upside to that. But also, do you remember? I remember, and we had pagers when I was a teenager. But there was this thing, the first time you leave the house and you're going somewhere and you don't have to check in until later in the night and driving your own car.
0: Amazing.
1: The first time you do that is a different kind of freedom that nobody gets to experience nowadays. And so I think untethering yourself from the smartphone and just saying, I'm going to get that old Nokia brick.
0: Yes.
1: It costs $200 and lasts for a lifetime.
0: Yep.
1: I'm going to get that thing, and I'm not going to worry about it. That is the dream. And a little bit of, like, you know, there's a little bit of loss in the sound of vinyl, right? There's a little bit of a hiss. There's a little bit of this and that. And that vintage sound kind of reminds us that everything isn't perfect and digital and sterile all the time.
0: Yeah. Nostalgia. It's happening.

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12: 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First of all, it should feel heavy for its size. It should be dense. Also, the rind should be shiny and firm. And look for yellow spots on your watermelon. That's where it was resting on the ground. The spots are originally white, but they turn yellow as the sugars develop. So a yellow spot means if that's the watermelon you select, it's going to be sweet.
13: Intelligence for your life.

0: right, folks. If you're like me and you find it hard to run because it hurts your knees, mm-hmm. you backed off running now and finding other things,
1: I
0: too.
1: I have. Right? I've really embraced some other stuff.
0: Yeah. You may want to try retro running. Gib and I have talked about retro running before, and it scared us. But simply put, it's walking or running backward. And we first brought this to you. Came from Men's Journal. Now they're coming in saying, hey, be careful because we came up with this idea, but you might want to start slowly because a lot of people, it takes balance and coordination.
2: Yeah.
0: And they found that retro running causes reduced force on the knee joint compared to forward running at the same speed. But, I mean, what could possibly go wrong?
1: You're running backwards. A lot could go wrong. You're not used to it. You trip over something. Retro running, it is the way that you impact. The big problem with running and walking for a lot of distance is that most of us, we put our front foot way too far out in front of our center mass.
0: Right.
1: And then all the momentum that we have goes into that foot. And it takes all the force up our knee and hip and ankle joint. And that's where the problems with running come. If you're doing retro running, your knee is bent when you go backwards, which means your muscles are actually absorbing the shock of your forward momentum, so you're able to actually move better. All that to say, that's why it's better, but you're still going backwards. You'd be better off learning how to run forward with good form as opposed to running backwards. But, hey, it's a quick fix. It's
0: nice. And, of course, as always, you can take a look at other people retro running on YouTube.
1: Oh, and watch the videos backwards. It looks like they're running from velociraptors. It's awesome.

0: the information you need to live your life a whole lot better.
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5: Breathe. Love what you do and you've already won, my parents used to say. My parents whose smiles were my first finish line, who championed respect, whose resilience built mine. Even more than I wanted a gold medal, I wanted a heart of gold, like the mentors who were my balance beams refusing to let me down, and the coaches who spoke out to anything out of bounds. Heroes who never stood on podiums, but stood up for me. Every shot I made, give the assist to those who since my youth were referees, ready to blow the whistle and end abuse.
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7: ABC News, I'm Brian Clark. Both political parties are focused on November's midterm elections, but Democrats also with an eye towards 2028. They have changed the order of the early presidential nominating states. South Carolina and Nevada will be the first two for Democrats. That relegates New Hampshire to third. Donna Brazile, an ABC News contributor, is the former DNC chair and says of the new schedule,
8: it will battle test our potential nominee. Will give them an opportunity to road test their message with black voters, rural voters, urban voters, working class voters.
7: The USS Lincoln aircraft carrier has been at sea for 9 months amid the war in Iran. President Trump has said it will be replaced with another ship, but he also said the deployment was not too long, responding to concerns from family members about onboard conditions. Hawaii remains under a tropical storm warning as a result of Lala, which weakened from hurricane strength, but it is blamed for at least one death. This is ABC News.
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11: John Tesh here, and here we go, my intelligent friends, with a great way to lower your blood pressure. Hang out around a campfire or sit around a beach bonfire. University of Alabama found that people who did that for 15 minutes saw their blood pressure drop by nearly 10 points. The light spectrum from the fire, the comfort of the steadily crackling wood, and the distinctive smell puts us in a trance-like state.

0: which helps people feel calmer. It calms our nervous system and lowers blood pressure as effectively as medication. And by the way, the experts say it's not totally the same, but having a bonfire playing on your computer screen is worth a few blood pressure points, too, without inhaling all that smoke.
1: Intelligence for your life.

0: right, folks, here's something to remember if you have trouble sleeping. We'll get Gib to weigh in here. The more calories you burn while you're awake, the sounder you're going to sleep at night. If you notice that you don't work out during the day, you don't sleep great. This comes from the Sleep Foundation. In their study, they found if you deplete your energy stores during the day, your body is going to need to replenish them when it's at rest, which is associated with deeper sleep. We talk about this all the time.
1: Look, Prima got one of those Aura rings, and she got us a bunch of, she got us the Aura rings, and you wear them, and you see what correlates with a good night's sleep and what doesn't. Right. I've started tracking my sleep as well, and I'll tell you right now, one of the biggest factors is how much you exercise during the day. My advice to you is to get up at the same time every day and immediately exercise, and you will see that that immediate exercise translates to being tired at the right time later in the day, and it is, I mean, it's a huge boon. Absolutely.
0: And you won't need that GLP-9 thing. You can just get
1: we're still on GLP-1. We haven't gotten the sequels yet.
0: Okay. I've seen a couple of GLP-9s walking around. They look good.

0: Here's a power tip for you. This won't be a problem for me because I never have an empty stomach. Don't shop on an empty stomach is the advice, no matter what you're buying. According to the University of Minnesota, shopping on an empty stomach makes us more likely to buy anything, not just food, because hunger activates the brain's reward-seeking system.
1: Look,
0: maybe that's why I bought that Porsche. You know?
1: Low blood sugar insanity?
0: Yeah.
1: Look, man, I fast every day. I go, you know, 18 to 20 hours without eating. And if I pick up the kids on my way home and I haven't eaten yet and we stop to get groceries, let me just tell you, the amount of like processed food and snack food that makes its way into our cart is much higher than if I've eaten. So when I'm fasting and I go shopping, by the way, online shopping, same thing. Just way more impulsive.
0: Even worse because you're not being judged.
1: Right. Way more impulsive in the decisions that I make. If it's food, it's not good for you food. If it's other things, it's all impulsive purchases.
0: Yeah, like a Porsche.
1: Okay. Some of us don't have the disposable income to buy a Porsche as a
0: 223 a month for the rest of your life. It's not a problem.

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1: your family,
2: your health,
0: intelligence for your life.
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0: This just in, Gib, according to public health professor Dr. Colleen Dell from the University of Saskatchewan, just 10 minutes with a pet will reduce pain in an emergency room patient. Pets also make patients and healthcare providers more optimistic about health outcomes because the presence of a therapy dog benefits the patient's experience and serves as a comfort to care providers. If we were to take Leroy the dog to your hospital,
1: sure,
0: you'd be missing a foot.
1: He hates feet. He hates people that aren't in our family. He's just a short dog, so what he can get to is their feet.
0: Yeah.
1: It's not the feet themselves, it's the other people.
0: But he's so sweet, and he calms my nerves and everything, but boy,
1: in our
0: family,
1: he's
0: not going to the hospital.
1: When my wife had surgery, he was very comforting to her.
0: That's
1: when you're in pain, you cuddle. He is an unbelievably warm and loving dog to, like, eight of us,
0: and then
1: everybody else he hates.
0: And she didn't grow up as a dog in the house person.
1: No, but she likes having him around because of the comfort he provided when she was in pain.
0: Yeah.
1: So it absolutely works. You just got to make sure you have the right dog. Like, there's a lot of Chihuahuas out there. If you're bringing them to a hospital, they're going to be biting the IV out of your arm. They're not actually going
0: to
1: be.
0: I've always wanted a horse. I'm going to get a horse and bring it to the hospital. They do that.
1: They do that. And then at a certain point, you go, "There's a horse in the hospital." Is that supposed to be a horse in a hospital?
0: Those are amazing videos. Really, treat yourself, folks. Look for just search on YouTube "horse in the hospital."
1: Why is there a horse in this hospital?
0: It's amazing.

Here's one of those quick tips you can share with your friends and your coworkers. If you eat yogurt, don't pour off that watery stuff on top. You know what I'm talking about, and you and I both pour it off, right? It's super healthy, though. It's whey, W-H-E-Y, whey. It has tons of protein, tons of calcium, vitamin D, and even probiotics for your stomach and digestion. So if you pour this stuff down the sink, you're going to miss out on all the health benefits. Instead, mix it in.

0: This just in, Gib, according to public health professor Dr. Colleen Dell from the University of Saskatchewan, just 10 minutes with a pet will reduce pain in an emergency room patient. Pets also make patients and healthcare providers more optimistic about health outcomes because the presence of a therapy dog benefits the patient's experience and serves as a comfort to care providers. If we were to take Leroy the dog to your hospital,
1: sure,
0: you'd be missing a foot.
1: He hates feet. He hates people that aren't in our family. He's just a short dog, so what he can get to is their feet.
0: Yeah.
1: It's not the feet themselves, it's the other people.
0: But he's so sweet, and he calms my nerves and everything, but boy,
1: when my wife had surgery, he was very comforting
0: her. That's right.
1: When you're in pain, you cuddle. He is an unbelievably warm and loving dog to, like, 8 of us,
0: and then
1: everybody else he hates.
0: And she didn't grow up as a dog in the house person.
1: No, but she likes having him around because of the comfort he provided when she was in pain.
0: Yeah.
1: So it absolutely works. You just got to make sure you have the right dog. Like, there's a lot of Chihuahuas out there. If you're bringing them to a hospital, they're going to be biting the IV out of your arm. They're not actually going
0: to
1: be.
0: I've always wanted a horse. I'm going to get a horse and bring it to the hospital. They do that.
1: They do that. And then at a certain point, you go, "There's a horse in the hospital." Is that supposed to be a horse in a hospital?
0: Those are amazing videos. Really, treat yourself, folks. Look for just search on YouTube "horse in the hospital."
1: Why is there a horse in this hospital?
0: It's amazing.

0: Hi, Gip. It turns out if you're looking for love on an app, and who isn't? I'm not.
1: I mean, we're not, but I know people who are.
0: Exactly. I love when we talk about dating, and we've been married for a total of 55 years.
1: Between the two of us?
0: Yeah. Something like that. Make sure in your bio on the app, you mention your passions and goals. The Journal of Applied Positive Psychology found that people who included things they cared about deeply were rated significantly higher in attractiveness. Now, our friend Scotty, he's got more like demands, doesn't he?
1: Well, he's got a list of things, his non-negotiables in his thing.
0: I bet a lot of people do.
1: I support having non-negotiables. It's an important thing to put out there ahead of time because...
0: But there's a way to present them without being a jerk.
1: Online dating is a numbers game, so you might as well just, cut to the chase and weed out the people that are not going to be a good fit. I will say, though, passion is attractive.
0: Yeah.
1: Whatever it is that you're passionate about. Now, sometimes if you have model trains in your basement.
0: No, that's attractive.
1: And you're, 45 years old, 50 years old, your kids have moved out, and you don't have, you don't have a reason to have them anymore, and you're on the dating scene because your wife left you because you spent all your time with the model trains, then maybe you don't lead with the model trains. But aside from that, and I love model trains. Don't get me wrong.
0: You know who you just described? Most of it? Our conductor, Eric Schmidt. He's got trains in his
1: bag. He does. But he doesn't forego his personal relationships for the model trains. Okay. It's an addendum. But passion is attractive.
0: I'll make a phone call to confirm.
1: Passion is attractive. If you're passionate about something, please lead with it because it's something that you care about. If you love doing tough mutters, do it.

0: So, Gabe, you and I both. Do you still take creatine?
1: I take it when I'm lifting weights. On workout days.
0: I take 5 grams a day because I heard it was really good for my brain.
1: Yeah. And some people say 10 to 15 is for the mental effect.
0: I got nauseous. I couldn't do it. So it turns out the creatine does help cells produce energy, and your brain is the hungriest organ that we own. Researchers now studying it in adults over 50 for memory and even sleep deprived thinking. Early results are really good, not miraculous, but interesting, as they say. Mm-hmm. It's also one of the most studied supplements on the shelf, but experts say it's still basics. They come first. No powder outruns a good night's sleep.
1: Nope.
0: Fish on your plate, a brisk walk, and so maybe be careful with this.
1: So look, supplementation is not going to beat lifestyle choices over time, right? If supplementation can enhance lifestyle choices over time, it can help you deal with a bad week where you have to compensate for not getting enough sleep, but you're not going to beat getting the proper amount of sleep and the proper amount of exercise on a regular basis. Creatine deals with one of your cellular respiratory functions, which is the phosphate respiration, which precedes aerobic respiration, which precedes anaerobic respiration, depending on the conditions in which your body is operating. That phosphate burning makes great for quick firing cells, right? It's a great way of getting energy to your cells quickly, and you're bolstering that with creatine, which is why you feel that mental effect. It's good for you. It's great, but it does not beat exercising regularly, getting plenty of sleep, and eating a diet that is high in omega-3 fatty acid foods.
0: Yeah, amen to that.

0: money,
1: your family,
0: your health, intelligence for your life.
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10: Here's your forecast from Watertown Radio and GoWatertown.net. Highs level off around 78 this afternoon under mainly sunny skies, northwest winds 10 to 15 miles per hour. Lows dip down to about 56 tonight, mainly clear. Chance for storms tomorrow. Highs level off around 81, mainly clear skies. I'm meteorologist Mandy Faluber on Watertown Radio. Right now, 73.
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2: All righty, if you're looking for a job or you know somebody who is, I want you to take this advice seriously. According to a recent survey by a recruiting company, 40% of human resource managers said using AI during the hiring process will end a candidate's chances at the position. Translation, you won't get an interview. You won't get the job, of course. However, the same report found that half of college seniors are using ChatGPT or other artificial intel to help them write cover letters or resumes, and one in four have already done it. It's not just Gen Z. More than half of all baby boomers surveyed admitted that they used artificial intelligence for job seeking. So why are hiring managers so against it? It's the future, right? And how is it any different than hiring a resume writing service? Well, Alex Alonso is with the Society for Human Resource Management. He says the problem is AI bots tend to make up information. They also lack a human feel. I've seen this. So cover letters in particular, they don't sound genuine. They sound plagiarized and dull, even. Plus, a cover letter should be hyper-specific to the job you want. It should also rely on personal anecdotes, and ChatGPT doesn't know your unique experiences. So you can use AI for a rough draft, but make sure you flesh it out the old-fashioned way.

0: I love this. I love this hack for, remember the olden days when you were a kid? We'd go to the movies, we'd take you to the movies, and you'd have a trash can.
1: Trash can size of soda.
0: Coca-Cola, yeah.
1: Yeah, huge. Yeah. Right, and so, an equally large thing of popcorn. It would just expand inside my stomach.
0: That was when they had the all you can drink.
1: They still have that.
0: Yeah. So for anybody who loves soda and finds it hard to quit, you can do this. You buy the biggest bottle of soda. If you can find a gallon and a half, a new study shows the easier it is to pick up a container, the more likely you are to pick it up. So we're more likely to crack open a can of soda than to pour ourselves a glass from a giant 2-liter jug. Because when you get your glass and you pick up the gallon jug of Coca-Cola,
1: it's hard to pour. It
0: just wipes out the glass.
1: Yeah. Oh, God. And it gets everywhere. And that stuff, you got to get it before it dries. Otherwise, it's going to be sticky for a month. I like this. Also, switch. Here's another piece of advice. Switch to a real sugar soda if you want to quit.
0: Because the
1: corn syrup sodas, you'll always be craving it. If you switch to the real sugar.
0: Is it like a Coke from Mexico?
1: Mexican Coke has the real sugar. So you could also just get real sugar from a couple of in the United States and Canada. But what it does is it makes you feel more. It makes you feel like you're actually ingesting the thing that you're ingesting. So it's hard to drink more of it when you're drinking the real sugar. I find that I get very addicted to the corn syrup version of soda. So that's a little piece of advice. And also, to your point, just make sure you clean it before it dries. Otherwise, it'll be sticky for months.

0: all the intelligence you need to be a better parent, employee, spouse, or pet owner. And there's more of it next.
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0: 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Thanks for being with us every day. And you now know that you're not supposed to go shopping when you're hungry, right, by listening to this show? Because feeling depleted of food can make you want to fill your coffers in other ways, like with purchases, even though they won't fill your stomach. Your brain's desire is to accumulate something, anything. Well, here's when you should go shopping: when you're stressed, when you're wrestling with a problem like a family issue or even a money issue. I know it seems odd, but here's the reasoning according to Rutgers University. The researchers there say when we're stressed, we go into self-preservation mode. That can make us look to save money. If we stock up on necessities when we're stressed, it gives us a sense of control over an otherwise out-of-control situation.
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I'm John Tesh, along with Gib Gerard. 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I'm going to catch up with you again right here 1 week from today.

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1: Here's your forecast from Watertown Radio and GoWatertown.net. Highs level off around 78 this afternoon under mainly sunny skies. Northwest winds 10 to 15 miles per hour. Lows dip down to about 56 tonight, mainly clear. Chance for storms tomorrow. Highs level off around 81, mainly clear skies. I'm meteorologist Mandy Faluber on Watertown Radio. Right now, 73.
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0: That is Miss Brittany, Chuck D here. All right, so if you're out doing some shopping today, getting ready for back to school, be patient at the stores because, you know, everybody else is out there doing that this weekend as well.
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3: ABC News, I'm Mike Dabosky. The DNC voting this weekend to finalize the new order of states for the 2028 presidential nominating process. South Carolina will now hold its primary first. Not everyone's happy with the else. From ABC's Stephen Portnoy at the White House.
4: In theory, in 2028, New Hampshire could try to go first, put this new schedule to the test, put the DNC to the test, see if they'll seat the delegates from that state. It could pose a challenge for Democratic candidates. It's likely to be a wide-open contest on both sides. And both parties have tried to put New Hampshire and Iowa in play in the general election. Iowa Democrats, we should mention, are miffed by this and say this plan is a mistake.
3: Cleanup efforts are underway in Indiana after several days of severe weather there. And heavy rain and dangerous winds continue to lash parts of Hawaii, even as Tropical Storm Lala continues to weaken. Yesterday, the storm was at hurricane strength. It dumped more than 30 inches of rain in some areas. This is ABC News.
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7: Here's your forecast from Watertown Radio and GoWatertown.net. High temperatures reach up to 78 this afternoon under sunny skies. Northwesterly winds 10 to 15 miles per hour. Tonight, lows level off around 57. Mainly sunny skies. Tomorrow, slight chance of thunderstorms. High temperatures reach up to 83. I'm meteorologist Mandy Faluber on Watertown Radio. Right now, 79.
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0: is Nimrods, a coming-of-age comedy of a garage punk band and their adventures driving cross-country to get to their gig in Los Angeles. This film is inspired by the early days of the punk band Green Day. We also have a sci-fi thriller, The End of Oak Street, starring Anne Hathaway and Ewan McGregor, and a bunch of dinosaurs. I need to, rewatch that trailer and see how that is. You can also take the kids to go see the new Paw Patrol movie. And streaming on Disney Plus, you've got Nick Kevin and Joe Jonas. The Jonas Brothers are back with Camp Rock 3.
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1: ABC News, I'm Wayne Cabot. President Trump now ordering the Pentagon to scale back U.S. joint exercises with South Korea, calling the exercises hostile to North Korea, which he says has been respectful, and he cites South Korea's refusal to help fight Iran. Iran putting bounties now on the heads of U.S. soldiers, $30,000 dead or alive for each captured American. Former Joint Chiefs Chairman Admiral Mike Mullen on ABC's This Week saying U.S. troops at sea are being stretched because Iran has destroyed many U.S. bases where aircraft carriers normally would stop.
2: It's significant and it's tough. Those agreements are very, very difficult. Historically, we've been able to typically go to a port to take a break, do maintenance, and then come back online, even back in Vietnam.
1: The AP saying President Trump's son-in-law, Jared Kushner, sat down today with the leader of Hamas, a group the U.S. has called a terror organization. This is ABC News.
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5: Here's your forecast from Watertown Radio and GoWatertown.net. Lows dip down to about 57 tonight under mainly clear skies. West winds around 5 miles per hour. Mainly sunny again tomorrow. Slight chance of thunderstorms. High temperatures reach up to 83. Slight chance for storms with fog and spots tomorrow night. 89. I'm meteorologist Mandy Faluber on Watertown Radio. Right now, 75.
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it's me and Brian. Appreciate you so much for hanging out with me here on the Sunday. This track here from Dominic Fike came out like 8 years ago. And thanks to you and TikTok, it's popular all over again. 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